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1: DS Machine Works, you should not be in your shop on a Sunday. 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I demand it. But I am glad you're listening while you're working. 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
1: Scientists say that the oldest black hole ever discovered was formed just 470 million years after the Big Bang. Hey, it's Battle. An ancient black hole just discovered from 470 million years ago, and

Seattle's Rock, it's 102.5 KZOK. There was a dog in the UK that ate about $1,000 in cash just sitting on a table. Hey, what's up? It's Battle. And then suddenly, every cat owner feels like they've made a wise choice.

0: 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Be sure to make us a preset there on your free iHeartRadio app. Hey, what's going on? It's Battle. So KFC and Oreo have apparently teamed up in China for a cookie with 11 herbs and spices flavored cream. Okay, I'm intrigued now. It's chocolate on the outside, fries, chicken seasoning in the middle, and then there's actually like no actual chicken, which somehow raises even more questions. Like, who ate an Oreo and thought, pretty good, need some gravy? I feel like dunking that in milk gets you banned from somebody's kitchen. Would you try the KFC Oreo? I know I would, just at least for scientific purposes.
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12: 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The Seahawks are at home this weekend against the Kansas City Chiefs. 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
1: Researchers believe that we'll one day take a pill that can replace working out. Hey, Ed's Battle. 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Now, the question I have is, can I crush it up and sprinkle it on my McGriddle?

Seahawks are at home this weekend against the Kansas City Chiefs. 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

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Researchers say that rats have imaginations just like we

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It's Battle. Yeah, the only thing adults are reading these days is the skip intro button on Netflix.

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1: Scientists found that the actual chemical responsible for a distant runner's high is the same chemical that's responsible for a pot smoker's high. Hey, what's going on? It's battle. But here's the thing. Runners then shower, get dressed, and go to work. Pot smoker,

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Hey, it's battle. Okay, let's be clear. By a certain way, they don't mean that the dudes who are attracting women are doing the sprinkler. Just throwing that out there for you.

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1: Researchers say that running is a great way to battle depression. Hey, it's battle. I find leaving my car running while I sit in a Starbucks drive-thru is

102.5 KZOK. It's Battle of the Ultimate Christmas Band. Trans-Siberian Orchestra is coming back to Climate Pledge Arena November 29th. We have your tickets. Just enter to win.

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Seattle's Rock, it's 102.5 KZOK. Research shows that dogs have an innate sense of fairness. Hey, what's going on? It's Battle. If they're so interested in being fair, it seems that they would carry their own pooper scooper.

102.5 KZOK, Seattle's Rock. According to a new study, a kid who's a picky eater may be suffering from depression. Hey, what's going on? It's Battle. Mystery Meat and Brussels Sprout.

Seattle's Rock, it's 102.5 KZOK. New study found that alligators living on Florida golf courses have very different dietary patterns. Hey, it's battle. Yeah, one day it's the plaid pattern from the 70-year-old, and then the next it's the checkered pattern on the banker.

0: 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Be sure to make us a preset there on your free iHeartRadio app. All right, let's get into it. The question of the day. And this might be a touchy subject, but I saw it on Reddit and I was like, oh boy, let's see what people think about this. What is your policy when it comes to using the handicap stall in the bathroom? Hey, it's Battle. 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
1: What an incredible weekend it was in Vegas. Definitely having some FOMO for sure. I'm talking about an iHeartRadio Music Festival. All the details, everything that you missed, you can check it out on

102.5 KZOK, Seattle's Rock. New survey shows around 36 million Americans are doing yoga. Hey, what's going on? It's Battle. And, well, the rest of us are doing frozen yogurts.

Seattle's Rock, it's 102.5 KZOK. New survey shows that Americans don't know much about religion. Hey, what's going on? It's Battle. But you know what? Please do ask us anything you want to know about NASCAR, the NFL, or Taylor Swift, and we'll answer everything for you.

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1: So there's a man claiming to be Colonel Sanders' great-great-nephew, and he says that KFC has blocked him from complaining about them sexualizing Colonel Sanders. So in retaliation, he leaked their secret chicken recipe. I'm pretty sure KFC is not going to be sending him a Christmas card this year. Hey, what's going on? It's Battle. By the way, if you want to get Colonel Sanders' KFC secret recipe, the guys posted it over there on TikTok at Real Colonel Sanders.
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It's Battle, the ultimate Christmas band, Trans-Siberian Orchestra, is coming back to Climate Pledge Arena November 29th. And we have your tickets. 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

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Be sure to make us a preset there on your free iHeartRadio app. Yeah, so astronomers may have found another planet that could be suitable for human life. Good news for us. Hey, it's battle. The temperature is just right. There's water, and there's also an Olive Garden.

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Statistics show that 35% of victims of fatal accidents on the job are over the age of 55. Hey, what's going on? It's battle. Yeah, it's not the working conditions. It's the junk food in the vending machine.

102.5 KZOK, Seattle's Rock. What's going on? It's Battle. You know, Alexa makes it super easy to listen to us. 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

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Stacy hanging with you on Instagram at Stacy on the Radio. Do some Def Leppard now.

102.5 KZOK. Collective Soul, they got that new album out. Constantly writing. Ed Roland is an absolute writer. 13 studio albums. Touch and Go is out now. And that documentary, too, all about the love of songwriting. It was Ed Roland and Company. That's called Give Me a Word if you want to search that out and watch it.

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Let's keep the rock rolling for you. Stacey hanging out with you. Thanks for being here with us. Time for some Aerosmith.

102.5 KZOK. Thanks for hanging out. It's Stacy with you. So Green Day, you know, that movie Nimrods, had a short theatrical run. And if you want to watch it on your TV, you can. I think about $3.99 on Apple TV or Amazon.

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1: It's Stacy, and the census they had in 2020 gave us the top names in the U.S. So Michael, John, and James, first names of males is the top. 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Telling you, man, nobody names their kids Stacy anymore.
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Seattle's Rock, 102.5 KZOK. Thanks for hanging out. Motley Crue on tour, 30-some dates, the return of the Carnival of Sins, 45th anniversary. Tesla and Extreme on this bill, too. So Nuno Betancourt with his good hair, John 5 on guitar with Motley Crue. We love him.

0: Make us a preset on your iHeartRadio app. It's 102.5 KZOK. Thanks for hanging out. It's Stacy with you. A bunch of movies in theaters. If you want to see Spider-Man for the third, fourth time, your 14-year-old has seen it six times. Brand New Day, starring Tom Holland, of course. The other Spider-Man, though, the one I liked a lot, Andrew Garfield, I thought he did fine. He's in The Uprising, which is like a story that inspired The Legend of Robin Hood. That's in theaters, as well as Practical Magic 2 with Sandy and Nicole Kidman, and the new Resident Evil finally in theaters.
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1: It's Stacey, and what's the meaning behind Everlong from the Foo Fighters? Dave Grohl talks about it, inspired by his relationship with Veruca Salt's vocalist Louise Post, following his breakup with his first wife. So he shares that it was written during an intense emotional period back in 1996.

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Seattle's Rock, 102.5 KZOK. Thanks for hanging out. And what's the best states in the U.S.? Some shine brighter in healthcare, education, roads, bridges, infrastructure, all kinds of different data points that were measured. And number one, best state overall, Utah. Number two, South Dakota. Number three, Minnesota. Four, North Dakota. Number five, Nebraska.

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It's Stacey, and festival lineups, we might as well just rattle them off, even if we don't go. California's Aftershock 2026, A Tool on the bill, and The Chemical Romance, Limp Bizkit, Offspring, Sublime, A Day to Remember, Pierce the Veil, Wu-Tang Clan. That's a lot of bands all across five stages for Aftershock in October.

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1: It's Stacy, and if you recall, a few years back, the tribute band to Pearl Jam, that was originally Pearl Jam with two M's at the end, after they were sued by the real band Pearl Jam, they changed their name to Legal Jam.

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Thanks for hanging out. It's Stacy with you, and no date just yet, but Guns N' Roses slash confirmed that they're actively working on new music, and so a new album should be on the way.

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Stacy with you. Happy Monday. Hope you had a good weekend. And you still have a chance to hang on to the weekend. We'll pretend with you.

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Seattle's Rock, 102.5 KZOK. Thanks for hanging out. And why wasn't Billy Idol in any and every other Adam Sandler movie? Why was it just the Wedding Singer? He was perfect. Billy Idol should be dead. That's the documentary all about his life. That's on Hulu.

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It's Stacy and Talica at the Sphere. Oh, yes, that is a very, very, very cool thing that's going to be happening all of October. They got those dates in November and even January of 2027. So, you want to see Life Burns Faster, No Repeat Weekends? Those set lists are going to be so killer.

0: Seattle's Rock, 102.5 KZOK. Stacy with you. I'm going to go brew another K-cup. And the Beastie Boys, they like their sugar with coffee and cream.
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1: Thanks for hanging out. It's Stacy with you. And things that are still surprisingly affordable in 2026. A Reddit thread highlighted things that are still cheap today. Thousands of responses. A lot of people said bananas. Well, of course, bananas, God bless them. Always cheap. And they'll go fast on you, though. They'll turn on you. So do you waste the dollar that you spent on four of them? Probably. Potatoes also on this list. 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

Seattle's Rock, 102.5 KZOK. It's Stacy and it's homecoming season. All these dresses, my goodness. This wasn't like this in the late 90s and early 2000s. They were long. We wore long dresses. 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

0: 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That's a wrap, which over the weekend, you know, within our wheelhouse, you had Muse, who, gosh, I love them live. They're super tight live. And Goo Goo Dolls playing all the hits. And you had Weezer and Smashing Pumpkins, too. I always kind of wonder, like, knowing these bands when they know they're going to go into it with shorter sets and knowing that maybe not all of their fan base is there. What songs are they doing? You know, Smashing Pumpkins, 1979, doing Today.
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Thanks for hanging out. Hope you had a good weekend. iHeartRadio Music Festival in the books. Another one under our belts year after year. Tons of collaborations, all kinds of, you know, there's always a few bands that are within our wheelhouse and all the genres colliding. 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Always like to hook you up. 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Thanks for hanging out. It's Stacy with you, and I'm out of here. Grace and peace to you. Enjoy the rest of your Monday. Back to a 5-day work week. Aw, sorry to remind you. Never

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1: All right, we got an email from a listener, and this is kind of surprising to me that somebody would fire somebody over this, but apparently it happened, or is going to happen. I'm not sure exactly. But this listener says, hey, a friend of mine told me a crazy story from her office. She works with a very large woman that nobody likes. This woman is usually in a sour mood, and she's just plain annoying. My friend told me that her boss is actually going to fire this coworker for, quote, being too fat.
2: Mm.
1: The boss told a few people that this fat lady is always breaking the office chairs, leaving food around and crumbs, and they can't take anymore. We're going to let her go. That sounds a little illegal to me. Can you fire someone for being too fat and dropping food crumbs?
2: Yeah. Did you guys hear what's going on? Devin said he's firing Fat Brenda.
1: Fat Brenda?
3: I think the short answer is no, you can't.
2: The notion of firing somebody just because they're heavy,
1: but if, like,
2: you're asking for trouble.
1: I've worked with people like this. As a matter of fact,
2: yeah.
1: There's a promotions director that used to work here that fits this.
2: Okay.
1: This description.
2: Did she stink?
1: She I don't remember her stinking, but she
3: and
1: was,
3: you would remember that.
1: I never really was around her too much, so I don't know. But I never smelled her. But I do remember she was always grumpy, always in a negative mood, always had like if you asked her to do something, it was always and there was never any hustle to her vibe.
3: So I think that's what you go with, right? Like she's creating an unhealthy work environment, or the breaking chairs and the leaving food crumbs around. I think you talk to her about that. You've got to at least give her a couple of like, hey, heads up. Yeah. You got to clean up after yourself.
2: Also, nobody else gets three lunches. You're taking three lunches.
1: Yeah, you can't sit her down and say, listen, you're a hefty bitch, and you gots to go.
3: You gotta come up with a different reason.
1: Yeah, but I've worked with people, and it's I hate to say it, but I've worked with people just like that. Overweight, angry, miserable, cankled.
3: I don't think, but the overweight part of it, if like...
1: And listen, I'm a chubby guy, so don't, I'm not like hating on the fats.
3: If she was overweight, but like the light of everyone's life, like if she was hilarious and she came in with a good attitude, we wouldn't be having this conversation. It's not about, or it shouldn't be about her being fat.
1: It's more about, to me, her attitude.
3: Yeah.
2: Yeah.
3: Which is a valid reason to get rid of somebody.
2: It'd be as nice as you want, but if you're standing next to me stinking like deviled eggs and onion, we're not hanging out.
3: That's okay.
2: I don't want to work with you.
3: That is a good point, though.
2: I don't want to collaborate.
3: I think if you're disrupting the workplace with your vile smell, then that's something that needs to be addressed.
1: This text from 6182 says, HR guy here, and you can't fire someone for their stature. That's discrimination. More than likely being fired for performance.
2: Yeah.
1: Or okay, that might be the excuse.
2: You got to
1: have to give.
2: Yes.
1: Right?
2: You got to find a way to move it back to performance.
3: Yes.
2: If somebody wants to end our employment at any given time, they can.
3: But I think if
1: they just can't tell
2: they're
1: you.
2: They're not going to tell you it's because you're super fat and
3: because
2: people can't stand
3: Because then that's
2: you.
3: A discrimination lawsuit, right? Like,
2: listen, you're on your 15th chair.
1: But what's up with the boss telling other coworkers, listen, I'm going to fire Fat Brenda.
2: That's a foul ball on his part.
1: Yeah.
3: Like he could get fired for that.
1: Yeah, that's
3: probably,
1: a big,
3: right?
1: That's a no-no, yeah. It's Tanner, Lauren, Casey. Good morning.
4: Good morning to the Ball Trucker. Love you guys' show. I love listening every morning. It's like a ritual for me.
1: Thanks, dude.
2: Thanks, man.
4: Yeah, so I worked with someone like that before in the laboratory when I did some lab work back in the day. But she was the boss's cousin. And yeah, man, we all couldn't stand her. And here's the
1: nepotism.
4: Kicker. She claimed to be vegan.
3: She claimed to be vegan?
4: Yeah, because the boss and her husband were vegan. Still are.
1: But she'd be in the break room eating hot dogs.
4: Yeah, exactly. And then the husband was the one that would always pull her out and be like, there's no way.
2: Get out of here. It's no plant-based.
3: I mean, to be fair, there are a lot of unhealthy foods that are vegan, so she was just eating dairy-free Twinkies.
1: With butter on it. All right, dude. Thank you.
4: Thank you, guys.
1: More of your calls, texts, and talkbacks coming up here in just a few minutes. 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
1: Who let the dogs out?
0: It's Tanner, Laura, and Casey. All right, someone here on the show is about to eat dog food. We don't know which one it is yet. I can smell the dog food, though.
2: No, you can't because it's not open.
0: What am I smelling?
2: The chili.
0: That's the chili I'm smelling?
3: Yeah.
2: I'm going to open the dog food.
0: I might want the dog food.
3: It's the new Purina chili.
2: 15 grams of protein.
0: I love chili, but that smells terrible.
2: Let's number the cups and then each draw a number out of a hat.
0: Yeah. Okay. All right. Because this new survey found that 16% of Americans say they would try dog food. Have you ever tried dog food, Court?
4: Not dog food. When I was a kid, I tried dog biscuits, like the little bone-shaped biscuits.
0: Yeah.
4: Just because I was curious. Like, my dog seemed to like them.
0: They looked like cookies.
2: Yeah, right. They taste like milk?
4: It ended up being not too bad, actually. I could have eaten a couple of those. But I have not tried, and especially not wet dog food, which is what one of you guys is about to try.
3: It just seemed like it would just draw all of the moisture out of your mouth when you put a dog biscuit in.
4: Yes.
3: Like the driest thing ever.
4: 100%. It was super dry.
0: 3842 says, surprise, all three are dog food. Court, you better not.
2: Better not be.
4: I thought about it for a second, but no. It's only one that is actually dog food.
2: So,
0: all right, let's do it.
2: Tanner, draw a number.
0: All right, drawing a number. Here's my number.
2: Don't try not to look in the cup because they do have similar colors, but not.
0: How are we going
2: to
0: just drink it?
4: There are
2: spoons.
4: Okay. Yeah, okay. So, Casey, what number do you have?
3: I got number 3.
4: Okay. Laura, what number do
2: you
4: have?
2: I got number 1.
0: I'm number 2.
4: Tanner, you got 2. Okay. So you said 3?
3: Yes.
4: Casey? There's yours. You picked the number. So
0: as soon as I hold it, we got to eat it. 1, 2, 3, go.
4: As you can tell by Tanner's reaction, he got the dog food.
3: But I thought it smelled good.
2: No, this is the worst possible.
4: I didn't do that. You picked number 2.
2: You picked first.
3: Dude, my stomach was in a knot when I just think, because in my mind, Court, I went like Court went chili dog food, and I went 3. I'm out.
4: Yeah. But I picked the cups at random as I was filling them. I didn't know, actually.
3: Boy, Tanner's having a time over there.
1: Son of a bitch.
3: Man, this was a great idea.
4: So that was completely at random.
1: Whose idea was it?
4: That was yours.
3: It was yours.
4: It was 100% yours.
3: Well, good job.
0: Yeah. That tastes like straight ass. This is not the dog food I was talking about. This is not the gourmet dog food.
4: This is a Pedigree chopped ground dinner with beef.
3: And it's got Coop right on the label there,
4: And notice how it doesn't say, ground beef. It says chopped ground dinner with beef.
3: Yeah.
4: So what is the main ingredient if beef is not the main ingredient?
2: Oh, man.
4: How was the chili, by the way?
3: The chili's great.
1: It's good. Chili.
4: You want some chili to wash it down?
1: Please.
4: There you go.
2: Okay.
4: Here's a can.
1: Well, give me a different spoon.
4: You have to use the same spoon.
2: Here's a spoon. Here's
1: God, I need to wash. I can't get it out of my mouth.
3: Well, I hope that you don't get...
1: Oh, cold chili sucks.
3: Yeah, cold chili does suck.
1: Everything sucks.
2: Better than cold dog food, Tanner.
1: Yeah.
3: Well, I hope we don't get salmonella.
0: Paige says, absolutely great, Tanner, all my love. You're a real dog, Paige. this is the best Tanner Tries episode ever. This one says, Tanner gagging reminds me of the first

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1: Humans were not created to sit in silence. We're born to be loud. Guaranteed

0: 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All right, we want to know this morning if you've ever partied with a celebrity. You know, we were talking about this yesterday, and, you know, a lot of people have cool stories. I've heard of, you know, somebody like, oh, I bumped into this movie star, blah, blah, blah. And then, like, my buddy Icky, he told me that he did, you know, I shouldn't have said his name, but it's a long time ago. He doesn't do this anymore, but there was a time where he had a little nose toot. Uh-huh.
1: Yes.
0: And he claims that he did a little nose toot with Leonardo DiCaprio.
1: Whoa, well, where'd he run into Leo?
0: Vegas.
1: Oh, interesting.
0: He says he bumped into Jamie Kennedy first. So this is what makes the story seem a little bit legit because there's so many details. He goes, I bumped into Jamie Kennedy first. Jamie Kennedy, I started talking. Jamie Kennedy asked if he knew where the party was at, if you know what I mean.
2: Yeah.
0: And I think Icky had something in his pocket. And so he goes, come on with me. I'm going to take you to a party. And they went up to this penthouse in one of the hotels. And Leonardo DiCaprio is sitting on the couch and there's this girl surrounding him, he says. Hmm. And he said that Leo stood up, stepped over the girls and like introduced himself and shook his hand and they partied.
2: Wow. Interesting. I love that. I love the just the layers of that, right? Like it started with one thing and it's like when you were in your 20s and you go out on a Friday and you didn't know where your night was going.
0: I love it. Uh-huh. I miss those days.
2: It was the best.
0: So yeah, I partied with the band Simple Plan once. You know, they're like, I'm just a kid and life is a nightmare. I just hung out with those guys. That was fun. But I, you know, it wasn't like hardcore partying or anything.
1: Right.
0: Just
1: kind of like, mm-hmm.
2: I've had some pretty good luck in regards to finding myself in unique situations. And in my time that I wasn't in radio, and when I was doing my catering business, I got hooked up with a guy that worked with a bunch of different touring bands. And so he would hire me to do catering for bands in the green room.
0: Right.
2: And so that almost always evolved into joints getting rolled and vaporizers being loaded and whatever. And it was a great time because everybody was off the clock.
0: Get the volcano, yeah. Bro.
2: Right? Like, dude, I got to roll a joint back in the day at Enfest in Seattle with Joe C. from Kid Rock's Little Joe C.
0: The little guy?
2: Yeah. We hung out for like an afternoon. And that was a pretty fun time with his little tiny Rolex. And
0: may he rest in peace.
2: Yeah, we were talking about NWA CDs. And just stuff like that. So, yeah, I've had a fun time. Man, the band The Toadies, got to hang out on their bus one afternoon. And,
1: they got the possum breeze.
2: Yeah.
0: That's not what I wanted here.
2: That was them. big club banger back then. But no, man, I've had a good time getting to rub elbows with people I have no business hanging out with.
0: Well, that's cool, dude. When did you party with a rock star? 866-445-1059 is the phone number. You can also send us a talkback to our iHeartRadio app. This guy or gal is on hold. It's line. It's Tanner and Casey. Line one. Good morning.
3: Yeah. So, Cabo, Duffy from Guns N' Roses.
0: Who do you say from GNR?
1: Duff McKagan.
0: Oh, Duffy.
3: Yeah. And they didn't have enough rental cars, so all the yuppies had to share. And all the yuppies were looking at this biker dude and his tattooed girlfriend. And I said, "Sure, man, we'll do it." But we shared a car for the last 3 days, and I didn't realize who he was until we were at El Squid Row. And I look at the Guns N' Roses video, and I look and I go, "Is that a new tattoo?" And he goes, "Yeah." I go, "Well, weren't you guys supposed to be on tour?" He goes, "Yeah, I actually had a meltdown." So we
1: wow,
0: that's awesome.
3: She paid for the car for the whole week for us.
1: Nice.
3: He was a really cool guy. Yeah,
0: I like how Axel had a meltdown and had to cancel everything. That sounds about right. That checks out, actually. That's crazy, man. Thanks for sharing that.
3: All right, thanks.
0: When did you party with a celebrity, whether it was an actor or a rock star?
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0: Seattle's Rock 102.5 KZOK. You ever partied with a rock star or any celebrity? Maybe you bumped into Jeff Goldblum and had a martini together. Oh. I actually think that'd be cool.
1: I'd be like, yo, can you help me find an apartment, bro? Can you help me? I need a place to stay.
0: We got a text message from 1279 and says, didn't party with him, but Eddie Vedder was surfing next to us in Hawaii and hi when he was in the zone.
1: Nice.
2: That's cool. I think anytime you see people in the wild, it's kind of fun. Just to like, again, seeing them just be people.
0: I just hear, picture that.
1: I'm about to get so pissed out.
0: Like in passing as he's going by. Have you ever gotten crazy with a celebrity? Laura, you know, I bet you've hooked up with a celebrity.
1: Ooh. Why would you say that? Why are you making those assumptions?
0: You're a hot chick and that's what happens.
1: But I get to pick who I hook up with. And, to be honest, I've never had an opportunity to hook up with a celebrity. Maybe I would. Like I said earlier, I really haven't had any, like, wild and crazy party experiences with a celeb.
0: I don't know. I had a feeling that maybe you should have done that.
1: It's a little sexist, I think.
0: I'm sorry. Yep. I've always been saying it more because you're an attractive girl and that's what guys like.
1: Just because I'm a hoe. Is that what you're
2: saying? Hey, y'all are digging yourself a hole over there. I'm going to sit right over here.
0: What are you talking, me?
2: No, the both of y'all. Both. You're.
0: I didn't say anything like
2: your
0: that.
2: Your dance is not an HR violation.
1: You meant it.
2: She's calling herself a hoe.
1: You meant it.
0: We want to know if you ever partied with a celebrity. This guy's been on hold for like 15 minutes. It's Tanner, Lauren, and Casey. Good morning.
3: I was. I actually partied with Drew Carey.
0: Oh, really?
3: Like the Price is Right guy. I gave him his first ever hashtag.
0: Really?
1: Nuh-uh.
0: Did he do it right in front of you?
3: Absolutely. Yeah, I served him up and everything. And he's like, I've never done that before. I'm like, really? It would be a total honor.
0: That's cool, dude. And did he handle it well or did he freak out?
3: He had to sit down for like 15 minutes and was sweating up a storm.
1: That's funny.
0: That's great, man. Appreciate it.
3: Yep.
0: I'd party with Drew Carey. Ask him about Mimi. Like, did she really look like that backstage?
1: You know, man, worse.
0: A lot of makeup.
1: Could have seen her without the blue eyeshadow.
0: Laura does the same makeup. Let's go to line 3. It's Tanner, Lauren, Casey. Good morning.
4: Yeah, in the mid-80s, I was at the All-Star game. And after the game, I went to go get the car because it was pouring down rain. And my first wife, she was standing there when I got him up in the car. And she was talking to some lady in this full-length fur coat. And it was Dominique Wilkins' mother-in-law. And apparently she got left.
0: I don't know if that counts.
4: She got left in the by the entourage. So we gave her a ride to the hotel, and she says, "Come in with me." So we went through there, and the guy at the doors was going to stop us. And she showed her credentials, said, "They're with me." And we sat at the table with Dominique Wilkins, Larry Bird, and Magic Johnson.
0: Wow! At first, I was like, "Who cares about the family member?" But those are legends. It's a legendary meet and greet.
2: Just Larry Bird would have been amazing.
4: The woman there was Dominique Wilkins' brother Gerald, who also played in the NBA. It was his mother-in-law.
1: It's kind of messed up to leave.
4: But it was amazing.
0: Yeah, who forgets their mom? What the hell's going on there?
1: She's like, hello.
4: Well, the limo left after the All-Star game because they're all in the All-Star game.
1: Oh,
4: and they took like a team bus or something. And she got left by the limo. And
0: I bet mom hit somebody with a purse when they got back.
1: Absolutely.
0: For sure. All right, dude. Thank you, man. Appreciate it.
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0: 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It's Tanner, Laura, and Casey. Good morning. I got in here this morning and I looked at Laura and I was like, wow, you're all dolled up today. She's wearing earrings, like fancy earrings, which I never see her wear very often.
1: I don't wear earrings very often, but job interview today, you guys. So
2: that's good.
1: I'm hoping that this is my last week with the show.
3: Hey, we were hoping that too.
0: Yeah.
1: Great. So it's going to work out for
0: us. Makes our conversation at the end of the week a lot easier.
1: No, you're not that lucky. You're not that lucky. I just have a women's summit today. A women in leadership something or other. I don't know.
0: Oh, my goodness.
1: Yeah.
3: I think there would be a lot of ladies out there that would be a little put off by the sarcastic tone in which you just painted that.
0: Yeah, I wasn't very supportive of women.
3: You need to rally behind your ladies.
1: I am. That's why I'm going to be there. Because this is all about empowerment.
3: Right. Well,
1: and
3: need to empower a better attitude.
1: Networking. And talking about leading.
0: Yeah, what is that?
1: It's like, being leader.
0: It just sounds like a scam bucket.
1: What do you mean a scam bucket?
0: Like, you get in there and they tell you a bunch of stuff and they're like, oh, by the way, scan this QR code and send us $20.
1: You don't pay for anything. It's just...
0: So what's it for? Just to talk
1: about... It's like a panel. It's like, you know, morning show boot camp.
0: Are you talking on the panel?
1: No, I'm not talking. I'm just there to absorb. I'm there to learn from the experts.
0: All right.
1: You know, and how to be a better woman in leadership.
3: I like how you say it. You don't pay for anything there. Like, of course, it's everything that you ladies go and do. Pay for nothing.
0: We're going to go out drinking tonight. No cash.
1: What are you talking
0: about? Guys, buy
1: you
0: and drink.
1: What are you talking about?
3: You know exactly
1: about?
3: What we're talking about.
1: No, I don't know what you're talking about. Paying for nothing?
3: Yeah, you said no, I'm not paying. We're not paying for anything.
1: I will have you know that I always pay for my drinks when I go out, because if a man comes up to me and is like, hey, I want to buy you a drink, I'm going to be like, no, because...
0: Maybe you think that maybe there's an expectation after
1: Yeah, it's like, I don't owe you anything. And also, Brad...
0: Well, listen, I think...
1: They're not my type, but I think
0: she let me buy her a gin and tonic.
1: Like, that must mean I'm getting laid later. Nah, that just means I got a free gin and tonic, bud, and you're out
0: $7. Yeah. So I don't buy drinks for anybody.
1: $7. $17. Yeah, I was going to say it's a cheap G&T. But
3: well, I hope it's a good time, and I hope that you.
1: I'm only going for the wine afterwards. Oh, it's like a little.
3: Have a little spritzer,
1: a little mixer afterwards. So, all right.
0: Fat Thor sent a text in. Fat Thor says, "I love it when dudes buy my wife drinks because she doesn't drink, so she just gives them to me."
3: That's right.
1: I mean, that's definitely.
3: And then I end up roofied in the back of a Cadillac.
1: Yeah.
0: That does kind of work out.
1: And then all of a sudden, I'm like, oh, I don't feel so good.
0: Laura, when you were younger, maybe even do this as an adult, but do you go out knowing that I'm going to get some free drinks, so I don't need to bring that much cash?
1: I don't know. I mean, now that's certainly not the case, because I don't go to clubs. Like, first of all, too old for that. That is the men.
0: I don't think you're too old for
1: the
0: that.
1: Men are not looking for ladies like me. They're looking for the spring chickens, and I ain't one. So no, I mean, the places I go, nobody's coming up to me and offering to buy me a drink.
3: Interesting.
1: And I mean, I've had drinks purchased for me in the past, but
0: why can't it be the other way around? Why can't the girl say, "You want me to buy you a drink?" I'd like that. I'd like flowers.
3: I mean, I'm sure it happens.
1: Because the whole reason that you're buying a woman a drink is hopefully to get her to talk to you.
0: We do have some talkback messages coming in on our iHeartRadio app. Download it for your cell phone. You can send us one anytime.
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0: 102.5 KZOK. It's Tanner, Laura, and Casey. So I'm not buying you a drink unless we've already been talking. I'm not just going to come up and randomly offer to buy some girl a drink. That's not the first thing I'm going to say, at least.
1: Yeah.
2: Oh, you could do one of those moves where, hey, Joe Schmuckatelli over there at table 37 sent this over for you.
0: Isn't that creepy, though? Laura, is that creepy if a guy, if the waiter came to you and said, or the server, sorry, it came to you and said, I'm sorry, this is for the man at the bar, the creepy man with the mustache at the bar?
1: I would give him a smile and a nod, and then I would enjoy my drink, is what I would do. Mm-hmm. I remember one time I was at the airport, and I was getting ready to board a flight, and there was this couple there. And I don't know if they just like heard me talking or what, but when I went to pay, the bartender was like, hey, that couple over there, they paid for your meal, they paid for your drink. I was like, what?
0: Very sweet.
1: Apparently they had listened to the show and they just like recognized me. They're like, oh, that's Laura.
0: That's never happened to me.
1: Yeah. I was like, this is so crazy. So like I went over and talked to them and introduced myself and stuff. And I was like, that's so wild. So that's probably the last time a stranger at a bar has purchased my drink.
0: Wow.
1: It's just like nice people.
0: That never happens.
2: And then they get your bill and like, for Christ's sake.
1: Oh my God.
0: Does she really need to go that hard? I
1: mean, it's 7 a.m.
0: Well, all right. It's just easy for ladies to get drinks. Guys, not so much. Another talk back.
3: I've been bought drinks before, but by men, not by women, and not in a sexual way. Sometimes I'll go to the bar by myself or whatever, and there'll be another dude or two just chilling, and we start talking about like sports or something. We're vibing, and they're like, hey, man, let me get you a drink. I always try to decline, but they always get me a drink, and I'm like, cool.
0: Yeah. Well, that's because you're going to Silverado a lot.
2: That's right. Hey, take a sip on this drink. Smell this rag while I put my hand on your leg.
1: Yeah, when's the last time a man has bought you guys a drink?
0: It's happened before. I remember being at a little hole-in-the-wall bar a couple of months ago, and I just ended up talking to this dude. He kept talking to me. You know, one of those guys.
1: Yeah. Uh-huh.
0: But he ended up being cool, and he bought me a beer.
1: That's nice.
0: Wasn't a big deal.
1: Dude, I can imagine if somebody offered to buy Casey Beefwater Bay anything, he would flip a table.
0: I have forced Casey to put his wallet back in his pocket.
2: I would just grab my keys and leave.
0: No, you tried to pay, and I...
2: You most definitely have.
0: I shoot it down.
1: I bought a...
0: You can't pay for everything.
1: I bought Casey Beefwater Bay like a Diet Coke once, because I was getting a White Claw.
2: It was offensive.
1: And he did. He goes, never do that again. And he was like, serious. I was like, I'm sorry.
2: Yeah, I pay for my own stuff. Thank you very much. I've also, in regards to, the male and female persuasions, dude, I've been hit on by dudes wildly more than women in my day, especially when I was in my 20s.
1: You're not creeped out by that?
2: All good.
1: I mean, well, that's...
0: It's a compliment, I feel like.
1: Yeah, I would agree with that.
0: Yeah, I'm not... I've never been grossed out by it. Like, it's happened a few times, and to me, it just makes me giggle. That you can usually tell... Because they'll be like, hey, you, or whatever.
1: Yeah, hey, you.
0: And I remember one time I was hanging out downtown and we were next to a gay bar. And this guy hit on me and I reacted. I can't remember how I reacted. It wasn't bad or anything. But he just goes, oh, you're not gay, are you, honey? And I said, no, I'm not, but I appreciate it. You know, there's some guys out there that are like, yeah, I'm not gay. You know, I'm not gay either, but I don't react poorly about it. I think it's funny. And it's a compliment when you get out. Gay guys have very particular wants and needs, right? They like things to be pretty and smell good.
1: That's true.
0: When you get a compliment from a gay dude, you should feel good about it.
1: Mm-hmm. I agree.
2: Yeah, it's the getting choked with a belt that I don't care for.
0: All right, send us a talk back through our iHeartRadio app or a text at 98197. It's Tanner, Laura, and Casey. We'll be back.
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1: You're waking up with Tanner, Laura, and Casey. 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
0: All right, this morning we want to know if you had a nickname growing up, and if, especially if it was a really bad one.
2: Yeah.
0: Why did you get that nickname? The reason we ask is because we got our construction guy in here named Joel.
3: What's going on, guys?
0: This guy's been remodeling our radio station here for the last
3: 2.5 years.
0: It feels like it. It's been going on forever, Joel.
3: How's 2027 look for you guys?
0: Oh, man. But Joel, can we just, you know, talk about the elephant in the room? You are missing an eyeball.
3: No.
0: You're not missing an eyeball.
2: Yeah, he says he's got both eyes.
0: You've got both eyes.
3: Yeah, yeah. It's just a knife went in.
0: A knife
3: this one.
0: Into your right eye?
3: Yeah.
0: How old were you when a knife went into your right eye?
3: 2.5.
0: You're 2.5 years
2: oh,
0: old.
2: My, yeah. Why
3: I lived in a rough
2: knife?
3: Neighborhood.
2: Yeah.
0: You got knifed as a toddler.
3: Right.
0: No, how did it happen?
3: I honestly just climbed up on the counter and grabbed a knife, and on my way down, it just...
2: Oh.
0: Well, what did your friends call you growing up because of it?
3: Cyclops.
2: Oh,
0: Cyclops.
2: No.
4: That's... Okay. Joel can read 2 pages of a book at the same time.
3: Right. And your book.
0: So they called you Cyclops, and you clearly were okay with that.
3: Yeah,
2: now
3: my mom is the one that had the worst time with joking around about it. I still make jokes about it.
2: But I can see how your mom would have a hard time with it because she probably had, there's probably an element of guilt there.
3: Oh, yeah.
2: Where it's like, I let my kid climb up on the counter.
3: She's the one that put the knife there.
2: Yeah, and I put the knife there, and then he stabbed his eyeball out. Like, you just never,
0: well,
2: you can never let that go.
3: It was
2: go.
3: A paring knife.
0: Now Joel, by his friends, is named Cyclops. One of the X-Men. I think it's kind of cool, so you'd be proud of that. Well, we want to know what your nickname was growing up. Was it Cyclops or Chubbs? Casey, did you have one?
4: I got to fly right in that sweet spot of I wasn't super popular. I wasn't not popular.
0: I bet they made fun of your last name.
2: I was going to say, there's got to be.
4: Oh, yeah, dude. I was Casey Gay forever.
0: Yeah, because his last name is Bay. Casey Gay.
4: I mean, if you want to count that, yeah. Casey Gay was just like, that's my scholastic career.
0: Yeah, some seventh grade kid saying that. Laura, what did you have? Like a Chompers or something? Or?
2: Oh my God. No.
4: Stop trying to feed me apples, everybody.
2: I can't believe you guys. Are you serious?
0: Well, you're the one who said you had big teeth.
2: I do have big teeth, but not so big that people call me Chompers. And then Casey Beefwater Bait has insinuated that I was a horse? No. This wasn't a nickname that I had, but I think I've told this story on the air. This stupid idiot, like, junior guy was going around this group of girls, and he was just giving us nicknames according to like our physical attributes. Uh-huh. And he gave one girl the nickname Eagle Beak because she had a nose. But he goes, I'm gonna call you Skinny Head because it looks like your head's been put in a compressor.
0: They caught you, so you were Skinny Head.
2: Skinny Head, which I never, actually got called Skinny Head. That's just like one thing that he said.
0: But you've not forgotten it.
2: No, I haven't.
0: She's mentioned that before.
2: I know. I'm like, I have a really narrow face.
4: Zip it, Skinny Head. The boys are talking. It's stuck.
2: But other than that, I guess Buggy is a nickname that I have, which I've had since like junior high.
0: You and your friends call, your best friend call
2: each other. We call each other Buggy. But that's really the only nickname that I...
0: We want to know if you had a brutal nickname growing up. 866-445-1059. Or you can shoot us a talkback message through our iHeartRadio app.
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1: You're waking up with Tanner, Laura, and Casey. 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
0: So we want to know about your bad nickname that you had growing up. Or it could have just been a silly one. It maybe necessarily didn't bother you, but you know, it was kind of silly. Like, we were just talking to Joel, who's doing our construction here in the building. He's remodeling the radio station and everything. But he was in here, and he's got one eye, because I guess when he was
2: he's got two eyes.
0: He's got two eyes, but he's blind in one eye.
2: He can't see out of one of them.
0: Sorry. But when he was 2 years old or two and a half, he was trying to climb up on a counter, and a knife fell into his eyeball.
3: I think he climbed up on the counter, grabbed the knife, and on the way down off the counter, he stabbed himself in the eye.
0: Oh! So after that, his friends called him, you know, growing up, his friends would call him Cyclops. More talkbacks here through our iHeartRadio app. What was your nickname growing up?
4: My nickname growing up was the Rubber Chicken. I grew up in the BMX race world. I was tall and lanky and kind of flopped around on my bike like a rubber chicken, so I became the Rubber Chicken.
2: The legend.
0: All right.
2: The Rubber Chicken.
0: Let's see. Let's go to this call. It's Tanner, Lauren, Casey. Good morning.
5: Yeah. So you were talking about nicknames.
0: Yep.
5: So my last name is Dye, D-Y-E, but all the little mouth breathers at school, this is back in the 60s, would call me Yul Dye because there was a famous actor named Yul Brynner at the time. You know, so it started out pretty rough as a kid, you know, Yul Dye, but my dad's name was Willie, so, you know, he had it even worse.
2: Willie Dye. Stop.
5: Willie Dye.
2: That kid, are you serious?
5: Yeah, I'm serious. And when we were little, it was kind of traumatic because my parents would say, come on, let's go see your grandpa and grandma die. And we'd be like, no!
3: Again.
0: All right, dude. Thanks for sharing that with us. Willie died.
2: Willie died. Man,
0: I feel like the parents were having a good laugh.
2: Your grandparents were dicks.

0: Thanks. Hang on.
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1: It's human nature to need a rock-fueled kick in the ass to get you through the day. 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

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Hi, how you doing? So, folks there in West Seattle, good news. Apparently, the West Seattle Bridge will soon get lights again. They've been dark ever since those copper thieves came along and started stealing all the wires. They now have a plan to put the wires back in.

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So I guess the 76 station in Burien has been robbed three times in the last 3 weeks. Once a week, that place gets robbed. Robbers, lay off the 76 in Burien. The people behind the counter are traumatized at this point. If I was one of them, like every time somebody walked in, I would just take all the money out of the register and just set it on the counter. Just in case. Just to cut out the middleman. It's 102.5 KZOK.

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So our iHeartRadio Music Festival was over the weekend, Friday and Saturday night. Pretty amazing. I don't know if you were able to watch or listen to any of that, but incredible. And Smashing Pumpkins, I think that was my favorite. They were the headliners of Saturday night. I gave a little kind of a little preview of what their Melancholy and the Infinite Sadness tour is going to look like. And those guys are going to be here in town in just a few weeks. So if you missed that, you can still catch some of the clips and stuff like

Well, you didn't win the Powerball over the weekend again. I'm talking to myself. Keep trying and never win. Next drawing is tonight. $313 million. It's Pink Floyd, KZOK.

Seattle's Rock, 102.5 KZOK. My name's Court. Hi, how you doing? So, folks, when you go to the movie theaters, please put your phones away. Leave them away during the movie. You don't need to be scrolling and texting and stuff like that during the movie. And apparently got pretty heated at a theater in California where one man took umbrage to another man on his phone, asked him to stop. He didn't. So he ended up pepper spraying him, which I appreciate the feeling. I would like to pepper spray some of those people, too. But, you know, the only thing worse than seeing a phone on during a movie is breathing pepper spray while you're trying to watch a movie. That's equally as bad, if not a little bit worse. So maybe don't pepper spray people in the movie theater either. 102.5 KZOK, Seattle's Rock. It's The Who.

Seattle's Rock 102.5 KZOK. The Seahawks played the Cardinals over the weekend and beat them yet again. That is the 10th time in a row the Seahawks have beat the Cardinals. It's got to be to the point now where the Cardinals, when they see the Seahawks on the schedule, they're like, oh, damn it. Which I have no problem with that. 102.5 KZOK. It's Queen.

0: 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Our iHeartRadio Music Festival over the weekend, absolutely incredible. And I think the performance of the entire weekend to me was the Smashing Pumpkins. Billy Corgan sounds exactly the way he did 30 years ago.
1: Cool kids never have
0: I will always sound 20. But yeah, they were the headliners of Saturday's iHeartRadio Music Festival. And that actually, they absolutely blew everybody else off the stage. 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

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So who is Pearl Jam's drummer? They have to know. They're just not talking because, of course, they have a show coming up here on Sunday in Hawaii at the Ohana Festival. So if they don't have a drummer yet, it's going to make for a very weird show on Sunday. But, yeah, they have to have him, or him or her. They just haven't made the announcement, and I guess they won't make the announcement until that person walks out on stage on Sunday in Hawaii. 102.5 KZOK.

Seattle's Rock 102.5 KZOK. So I guess Coca-Cola is being sued over alleged pollution flowing into Lake Washington. Some zinc and copper and stuff like that flowing into the lake, which I didn't realize was part of the process of making Coca-Cola, but I guess it is. I will say that the water of Lake Washington does go together with Jack Daniels really well. So maybe there's something to this.

Yeah, if you're hoping that Alex Van Halen and Sammy Hagar would bury the hatchet and maybe go out on tour together again, you could probably forget that. Alex Van Halen was asked about Sammy Hagar recently, and he called Sammy an idiot. So it's probably not any closer to getting back together, I would imagine, with comments like that flying around in the press. It's live. It's 102.5 KZOK.

Is he okay? So Seattle Parks apparently looking for some public input on what to do about Denny Blaine Park, the one nude beach we have here in the area, which, as it stands, like, the nudity is not the problem. The problem is the things that happen after the nudity that, in full view of kids nearby, not cool. Not cool. So they're looking for some public input on what to do about Denny Blaine Park, if you happen to have an opinion. It's Pink Floyd. It's 102.5 KZOK.

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1: We don't do algorithms. We do anthems. Guaranteed humans.

0: It's Seattle's Rock, 102.5 KZOK. Court in here. Hi, how you doing? So you probably have heard that Metallica has added some new tour dates, including one up in Vancouver, BC. And we could send you there. How would that be? We'll fly you up to Vancouver. It'll be a short flight. Take it just a sec, but it'll be a flight up to Vancouver. We'll also get you tickets in the Snake Pit, which if you've never been to a Metallica show, the way they have it set up lately, they have this kind of circle stage, and in the middle, there's a crowd in there. That's where you're going to be. You're going to be in the middle of the stage. So every direction you turn, you'll see a member of Metallica from inside the stage. Plus, we'll kick in some Metallica vinyl. 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

Seattle's Rock 102.5 KZOK. Yeah, Drew Locke has been doing a great job filling in for Sam Darnold, but he may not have to do it much longer because, according to Coach Mike McDonald, Sam Darnold's timetable has, quote, shifted quite drastically for the better. So it sounds like he might be back as soon as next weekend.

could be a song that William Shatner sings as well. Apparently, he's got a new metal career going, and he sings Ozzy's Crazy Train, Motorhead's Ace of Spades, Metallica's Enter Sandman. 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It's 102.5 KZOK.

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I guess Amazon Prime Day is coming back. Didn't we just do this? I feel like we just had Amazon Prime Day, but apparently another one, 6th and 7th of October. So open up those wallets. 102.5 KZOK.

0: Seattle's Rock, 102.5 KZOK. Court in here with you. Hello, how you doing? So our iHeartRadio Music Festival was over the weekend. Absolutely incredible. And if you missed it, you don't have to keep missing it. 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I kind of did a warm-up show for their 30th anniversary tour for Melancholy and the Infant Sadness. Of course, they're going to be playing at Climate Pledge Arena on the 6th of November. But just to give you a little feeling, a little sense of the direction they're going to go, and open up that iHeartRadio app, tap that highlights tab, check out some of the stuff they did over the weekend. And of course, all those once-in-a-lifetime moments are going to be streaming once again October 1st on Disney Plus and Hulu.
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Seattle's Rock, 102.5 KZOK. So anybody know who the new drummer of Pearl Jam is? Anybody at all? Because coming up here on Sunday, they have a performance. And I'm hoping they didn't forget that part. Like, oh, did you get the drummer? Or was I supposed to get the drummer? Who's supposed to get the drummer?

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0: Seattle's Rock, 102.5 KZOK Court in here with you. So next weekend, when the Seahawks take on the Washington Commanders, likely not going to be seeing Jaden Daniels out there, their quarterback. He dislocated his elbow in the middle of the game. Sorry, I'm watching the video again right now. Ouch. In the middle of the game against the Cowboys this last weekend, and he was taken off the field. Marcus Mariota had to fill in for the rest of that game. So I'm guessing we're going to be seeing Marcus Mariota next game against the Commanders. Because Jaden Daniels, it takes a little while to come back from an elbow dislocation like that. He's going to need a couple weeks to recover. I'm sure he'll be fine in the long term, but he's going to need a little bit of time to recover from that. So Seahawks probably going to be playing against Marcus Mariota when they take on the Washington Commanders next weekend.
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Saddles Rock, 102.5 KZOK, Court in here. So, of course, you probably heard the news that Metallica added some tour dates, including one up there in Vancouver, BC, and we could send you there. We could get you on a plane and fly you. None of this driving 3 hours business. You're going to be flying there on a plane, and we'll also get you tickets in the Snake Pit, which is that little spot inside the stage. You'll be surrounded by Metallica. 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

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Dude, I don't know if it's that the trees are all water stressed or if they're actually just changing because of fall, but I don't care. I'll take it. The leaves are starting to change, getting a little red out there. I'm loving it. It's 102.5.

0: Seattle's Rock 102.5 KZOK Court in here. Hi, how you doing? So, yeah, Ashley Ryan this afternoon has some tickets for you to go see the Huskies taking on the Minnesota Golden Gophers. That is happening this coming Saturday. It's an 8 o'clock game, I believe. Yeah, 8 p.m. So it's going to be kind of a late night, but that's happening this Saturday at Husky Stadium. Make sure you're listening right around 4:30 this afternoon. Ashley Ryan will have a keyword for you. All you have to do is hit us with a talk back through the iHeartRadio app. Tell us what keyword you heard, and you'll be on your way to go see the Huskies taking on the Golden Gophers this Saturday.
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1: 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The Seahawks are at home this weekend against the Kansas City Chiefs. 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

coming winter by eating as much as possible, and people bet on which bear is going to end up gaining the most weight. 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

0: Oh, now that is how we start off a Monday together. It's Seattle's Rock 102.5 KZOK. Ashley Ryan here, still reveling in that big Seahawks win in Arizona. That's right. Our NFC West division rivals, who looked better in week one than I thought they were going to be this year. So I was a little nervous going into yesterday's game. The Seahawks made it look easy. I mean, it was like 82 yards on the first drive for a JSN touchdown, and the defense just shut them down, and it was 31-7. Loved it. Loved everything about it. Go Hawks.
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Seattle's Rockets 102.5 KZOK. Happy Monday. Ashley Ryan with you. And the original four members of the Heartbreakers performed last week at Ryman Auditorium in Nashville along with Chris Stapleton. It was the first time they have been on the stage together since their Rock and Roll Hall of Fame induction back in 2002. I know, that's a really long time.

I do love saying that 2002 was a really long time ago, because I still think the 90s were like 5 years ago. And so the idea that 2002, somebody said the other day that the Mariners were the most disappointing team. This was on my at my other work at sports radio. A guest said the Mariners were the most disappointing team this century, like in all of Major League Baseball. And I was like, oh my gosh, this century, that's so long, like 26 years. This century is 26 years. I know, things are weird. Time is weird. It's Seattle.

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0: Well, I'm sure you heard the news last week. It was impossible to miss Metallica announcing another leg of their M72 tour, and they are kicking it off in Vancouver, BC. That's right. We're giving you a chance to be at opening night of Metallica's M72 World Tour. You and a friend will fly to Vancouver. You're going to be in the snake pit with Metallica for the show. 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
1: 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The Seahawks are at home this weekend against the Kansas City Chiefs. 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From 102.5.

It's like my weather app knows tomorrow is the first day of fall. I just opened it to see like what the weather's supposed to be like this week, because I saw for the most part it was supposed to be pretty sunny. Now it shows 40% chance of rain tomorrow, Wednesday, 70% on Thursday, 90% on Friday. It's just rain, rain, rain, rain, rain. Here comes fall.

Well, that is what we are living on as Mariners fans. A prayer, a wing and a prayer, a miracle. We have not been eliminated from the playoffs yet. We have managed to avoid that after a win yesterday. But boy, it's looking like a real long shot. If anyone can do it, it's the magical Mariners, right? We're not giving up just yet. It is Seattle's Rock 102.5 KZOK. I know it's a wild roller coaster of emotions. I get it.

0: Seattle's Rockets 102.5 KZOK. How about those Huskies, huh? 3-0 after a big 48-16 win, I think it was, over Eastern Washington. Cougs getting a big win this weekend as well, 48-7 over Duquesne. And if you want to see the Dogs in their first Big Ten game, it's going down at Husky Stadium on Saturday against the Minnesota Golden Gophers, eh? Make sure you're listening to me every afternoon this week at 4:30. I'm going to give you a winning keyword. When you hear that keyword, hit me up on the TalkBack using the iHeartRadio app. Tell me what keyword you heard, and you could win those tickets to see the Dogs and the Gophers this weekend with 102.5 KZOK.
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Well, we all hear that getting 8 hours of sleep is necessary, but how about the type of sleep you're getting? A new study shows the type of sleep you get matters more than you think. A team of Chinese researchers found that more REM sleep was tied to a lower risk of 83 diseases, including heart failure, dementia, Parkinson's, Alzheimer's, and multiple sclerosis. Now, REM sleep being the sleep that you get when you're dreaming, which I know I get a lot of because I have a lot of wild dreams. More deep sleep was linked to lower risk of 7 conditions, including type 2 diabetes, major depression, and sleep apnea. And the findings also showed that people who get 6 to 8 hours of sleep a night had the lowest chances of developing nearly 70 adverse conditions. There you go. Sleep, sleep, sleep. 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

So AC/DC was supposed to perform at Rogers Stadium in Toronto, but a big storm there caused damage to the stadium. They had to cancel the appearance, so they instead did like a pop-up thing so people could buy merchandise and things like that. And the band showed up and signed a bunch of autographs and also signed babies. That's right. Angus Young was handed an infant to sign and didn't even blink twice. Just signed that baby right up. It is Seattle's Rock 102.5 KZOK.

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The dogs are in the house. 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

I tell you what, I've got that Pearl Jam live album on my wish list. It is coming out. It is a live version of 10. They performed it in Philadelphia, I think, in 2015 or 2016. And the live album will be out for Black Friday / Record Store Day, which is November 27th. Yes, I know. Perfect holiday gift. That's exactly what I was thinking. It's Seattle's Rock 102.5 KZOK.